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Kay and Kevin in the morning. 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
2: 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Annual. 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
3: 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That's what I have.
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1: I was walking down the road and I saw a donkey. 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
1: Hey, y'all, I'm Chase Matthew. 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

0: 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Went to the doctor yesterday.
1: No particular reason? You just like, I missed you, or what happened there?
0: This was an annual.
1: Oh, yes. Annual. Yeah. Okay, all right.
2: So. Oh, like just a like a physical or a get well check, whatever
0: yes.
2: they call
1: ooh,
2: it.
1: Wellness, wellness check.
2: A wellness
1: that's
2: check.
1: Right.
2: Not a get well check. That's what I have.
1: Yes. Time for you to go. They excuse you. Well, get well.
0: Yeah.
1: And you're like, thanks for nothing.
0: Yeah, right.
1: And but all was well in the report so far.
0: Oh, yeah.
1: Waiting for any sort of test results or.
0: But they drew blood, and of course.
1: Oh, what color did they use? Crayon.
0: I don't know.
1: Red.
0: Nice young lady did that.
1: That's right. A phlebotomist, if you will.
3: 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She's a phlebotomist, isn't she?
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1: Did you see anyone peeing alongside the road?
2: 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I don't think so. All daylight driving, so wow. 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
1: I was walking down the road and I saw a donkey. 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
0: 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It's your home for Jay and Kevin in the morning. It's time for Music City Now, coming from Nashville, Tennessee. Here's your host, Jessica Wade.
2: 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You dealing with back to school, maybe watching some preseason football? How about our spotlight track of the week to start us off? Ella Langley and Morgan Wallen, I Can't Love You Anymore, sponsored by Triple Tigers.

0: No better way to start. I Can't Love You Anymore. 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All right, here we go with the latest from Brantley Gilbert. Good damn. It's really good, and it's sponsored by BMG Nashville.
1: You are

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It's Brantley Gilbert, sponsored by BMG Nashville. You ready for this duet now? Carly Pearce, Riley Green. If I don't leave, I'm gonna stay. It's sponsored by BMG Nashville.

MacArthur. So good. That's Hardy featuring Eric Church, Morgan Wallen, and Tim McGraw. And it's sponsored by Big Loud. Okay, here's one from the adorable Alexandra Kay. Straight from the Heart is sponsored by BMG Nashville.

0: keeps me sane. That's Tyler Nance. It's new. It's sponsored by Ocando. Back in a moment with Music City Now.
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3: 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Annual. Okay, yeah. All right.
4: 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Oh, like just like a physical or a get well check, whatever
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3: 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That's right.
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3: 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Time for you to go. 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
3: 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Or?
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3: 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Crayon.
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3: 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A phlebotomist, if you will.
5: That's what your sister. She's a phlebotomist, isn't she?
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1: Okay, here we go with Russell Dickerson. It's Worth Your Wild.

with Your Wild. It's so good. It's Russell Dickerson, sponsored by Triple Tigers. All right, let's turn to the latest from Trey Pendley, family man, sponsored by Leo 33.

family man. That's Trey Pendley, and it's sponsored by Leo 33. So Chase Matthew has a new one. Holding It Down is sponsored by Warner Nashville.

holding it down. Great message, great video. It's Chase Matthew, sponsored by Warner Nashville. Now we've got Caroline Jones. She's a member of the Zac Brown Band. Your It For Me, Honey is sponsored by Nashville Harbor.

There's Blake Shelton's Let Him In Anyway. It's beautiful. It's sponsored by BMG Nashville. 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
0: All right, fresh from Hardy next. It's MacArthur. It's a story song, and it features Eric Church and Tim McGraw and Morgan Wallen. 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

MacArthur. So good. That's Hardy featuring Eric Church, Morgan Wallen, and Tim McGraw. And it's sponsored by Big Loud. For the super hot collab out of Nashville, Ella Langley and Morgan Wallen. 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

Rachel Langley and Morgan Wallen there. Our Spotlight Track of the Week, I Can't Love You Anymore, sponsored by Triple Tigers. Look at that. Brantley Gilbert's with us. Love him. Brantley's Good Damn is sponsored by BMG Nashville.

How good is that? Good damn is Brantley Gilbert, sponsored by BMG Nashville. Up now, Megan Maroney. Medicine. It's sponsored by Sony Nashville.

medicine. There's Megan. Megan Maroney, sponsored by Sony Nashville. Let's get going with a hit. You ready to rock with Shane Proffitt? Long live country.

country is Shane Proffitt. It's sponsored by Triple Tigers. Okay, time for this duet. It's Carly Pearce and Riley Green. If I don't leave, I'm gonna stay. Sponsored by BMG Nashville.

0: this day. It's beautiful. Carly Pierce and Riley Green, sponsored by BMG Nashville. If I don't So we've wrapped up this edition of Music City Now. Thank you so much for listening. We're going to catch you next time.
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1: Did you see anyone peeing alongside the road?
2: 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All daylight driving, so wow, less likely to happen, I would imagine.
1: 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Mm-hmm. 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

0: 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Went to the doctor yesterday.
1: No particular reason? You're just like, I missed you, or what happened there?
0: This was an annual.
1: Oh, yes. Annual. Yeah. Okay, all right.
2: So. Oh, like just a like a physical or a get well check, whatever
0: yes.
2: they call
1: ooh,
2: it.
1: Well, wellness check.
2: A wellness
1: that's right.
2: Check. Not a get well check. That's what I have.
1: Yes. Time for you to go. They excuse you. Well, get well.
0: Yeah.
1: And you're like, thanks for nothing.
0: Yeah, yeah. Right.
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0: Oh yeah.
1: Waiting for any sort of test results or.
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1: Oh, what color did they use? Crayon.
0: I don't know.
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He left his fortune to some guy he barely knew. His kids were mad as hell.

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0: Show. Went to the doctor yesterday.
1: No particular reason? You're just like, I missed you, or what happened there?
0: This was an annual.
1: Oh, yes. Annual. Yeah. Okay, all right.
2: So. Oh, like just a like a physical or a get well check, whatever you call it.
1: Oh, well, wellness check. Yeah, wellness. That's right.
2: Not a get well check. That's what I have.
1: Yes. Time for you to go. They excuse you. Well, get well.
0: Yeah.
1: And you're like, thanks for nothing.
0: Yeah, right.
1: And but all was well in the report so far.
0: Oh, yeah.
1: Waiting for any sort of test results or.
0: But they drew blood, and of course.
1: Oh, what color did they use? Crayon.
0: I don't know.
1: Red.
0: Nice young lady did that.
1: 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A phlebotomist, if you will.
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